0: 6AR from Wangara, sending out CDA 108 Wing Centre SO Nelson, issue with Iris, over.
1: Roger, Wangara, out.

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0: 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Is this our other caller calling over the top? Say, you know.
1: Six from Hope Valley, 66. Mobile property fire, crews on scene, approximately 1 hour, over.
0: Roger, Hope Valley, out.

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1: Wangaratta, send over.
0: Crew reports this alarm activated in zone 41. They're investigating. 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
0: Iris has frozen final summary by radio, vehicles removed, area is safe. Left in the hands of police, bailiff 14176. We're available. 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
1: Roger, cut up, yeah.
0: XAR, Zaglish first, summary over.
1: Zaglish first,
0: endeavour. 6AR, Zaglish first, alarm activated, zone 31, third floor, shower, steam, CVA valid, isolated, left with management, we're available, over.
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1: Roger, Rockingham SES, out.

0: guy off I'm looking for.
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0: First, could we get a techie to meet us on station at the end of this job? Our gauges on our pump are not working correctly, are they?
1: Roger, I can't first. Out.

0: 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We are available, card up, fire station over.
1: 6AR to Armidale First, roger. Yeah.

0: Oak Valley. Incident closed message P1. Crew's unavailable due to contaminated PPE. Oak Valley, over.
1: Roger, Oak Valley, out. Yeah.

0: 6AR to Geelong First, send, over.
1: Yeah, this is a second alarm structure fire. Single story, brick and tile building. It looks like it's a vacuum cleaner that's been on charge in the kitchen area. The fire is under control. We've got two crew, MBA, making entry. We're going to be here for approximately 60 minutes. Over.
0: Roger, Geraldton, first, second alarm.

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1: Roger, Geraldton, second appliances. Yeah.

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1: Roger, out to you, 6AR2, Gerald second, you can stand down, over.

0: 6R2 Geraldton 2nd, we've just had a thermal alarm activation at the Telstra Exchange, 15 Chapman Road. Have you received that on the SMS? Over.
1: 2nd 6AR, we've received and turning out 2 Zurich Brigade alarm.
0: Roger, thanks.

0: Gerald, second light tanker, over. 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
1: Yeah.

0: This is Yelton's second pump arrived making contact with light tanker. They say it's in zone 13 and crew's investigating.
1: Roger, Yelton second, out. Yeah.

0: This is Jilton's second CP and Light Tanker returning to the station.
1: Jilton second, roger.
2: Yeah.

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Over. And we are now back on station, over. Roger.

0: 6 and a half from Coburn, over.
1: Coburn, send over.
0: 6 hours. Alarm activated, zone 6, equipped in store 2, crew's investigating, over.

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0: Medoc, roger.

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0: 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Take another. 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Causing someone break the main call point in zone 5. Oxford area, left advancement. 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
1: Fremantle, second, just confirm you reset and left with management or isolated and left with management?
0: Isolated the zone and left with management, over.

6AR from Wangara Pump. Over. Wangara, send over. 6AR from Wangara Pump. Crew reports this alarm is activated in zone 1. They are investigating. Over. Wangara, roger.

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0: 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ICM via P1, we're above, were they?
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Tower. Mander first, alarm activated, zone 3, unit 3, crews investigating, over.

Matter of fact, just after a status for this alarm. Over. Commander first, currently showing sprinkler test, over. Did you last, over? Commander first, currently showing sprinkler normal, over. First, acknowledged, over.

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0: 6 Adamatic, roger, out.
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0: 6 out from pass pass, over.
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0: Pass pass, cruise report, no sign of fire, no backup required, it's incident, over.
1: 6 out of pass first, roger, out. 6 out of pass second, you can stand down, over.
0: Pass first for their service, and we're standing down.
1: 6 out of pass second, roger, out.

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1: AR from Belmont Pump, alarm activated, zone 7, Court Hall Southern, crews investigating, over.
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1: 6 out of Geraldton First, go ahead, over.
0: Yeah, this is the first alarm rubbish fire out on arrival. Appears to be caused by rechargeable batteries that have caught a light within a rubbish collection truck. The operator spread all the rubbish out of the truck onto a field. We're checking it with a tick now and extinguishing with light tanker hose reel. Over.
1: Set it here on first, Roger. Yeah.

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0: SAR, Geraldton First, over.
1: 6 hour to Geraldton First, go ahead, over.
0: The first flame rubbish fire appears to be an ignition from a cooking barbecue from last night. It's just open pit fire, 1 meter wide by 1 meter. It's been extinguished with light tanker hose reel. We're going to be here for another 5 minutes. Over.
1: 6 hour 2, Gerald First, roger. Yeah.

0: say, I'm Jordan First, final summary P1, we're available. Over.
1: 6 out of Jordan First, received.
0: Out.

0: 6AR2, Gerald First, over.
1: Receiving, over.
0: 6AR2, Gerald First, we've just attached you to a another job, over.
1: 6AR, that's just come on, come through on Iris, we're setting out now, over.
0: 6AR to Gerald First, roger, now.

0: Say Archer for first, over.
1: 6 Archer on first, go ahead, over.
0: We're on location now. The address is number 210 3rd Street. There's no sign of fire. We've stood our volunteers down and we're making investigations. Over.
1: 6 Adiger on first, Roger. Out.

0: 6R, Gerald from 1st, over.
1: 6R to Gerald from 1st, go ahead, over.
0: Yeah, this is a first line rubbish fire, 1 metre by 1 metre. We're extinguishing with light to tanker hose reel. Local government fire control officer is on scene. He's educating the resident as to his responsibilities. We'll be done here in 5 minutes. Over.
1: 6R to Gerald from 1st, roger.
0: Yeah.

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1: 6 out of Geraldton first, received, out.

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1: Jump first, Roger, out.

0: 6AR from Malaga.
1: Malaga, send over.
0: Yeah, we've liaised with, we've got here, Wilson Medic. They haven't seen this lady for approximately 2 weeks, I believe. Her car is still in the driveway. I'm speaking to one of the residents locally. I'll wait a police arrival, please, for this incident. I think we're going to have to force entry. There is a sign on the door saying, help, call emergency services. I'm going to have 2 firefighters in BA when we make entry, so I'll make it a second alarm, or you mobilise our 3-4 for BA backup, please.
1: Lugger, I'll call you out.
0: Signal from Malaga, further my last, no police or SJA in attendance at this stage, if you could mobilise both.
1: Roger Malaga.

0: 6AR from Malaga.
1: Malaga, send over.
0: Make contact with one of the other residents at number 2, and she advised that SJA attended this incident approximately two to three hours ago, and the lady's gone to hospital. Can you confirm with them that's happened so that we can stand everyone down?
1: Malaga, we'll go out.
0: And 6R Malaga, all appliances normal road till we sort it out.
1: Roger, Malaga, out to you. Malaga 24, proceed normal road, over.
2: Malaga 34, acknowledge.
1: Roger, out to you, Osborne Park, Pump, normal road, over.

0: SAR2 Malaga, over.
1: Malaga receiving.
0: Malaga, we have had a call back from St. John's. They made some further inquiries and this patient has been taken to hospital earlier in the day. Over.
1: Roger that. Thanks for that.
2: From Metal Pump.
0: Metal Pump, send over.
2: Cause of the smoke, it will be another 10-15 minutes making it safe, over.
0: Murdoch, roger, out.

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1: Malaga, send over.
0: Those fires are special service, investigation only. Incident's been resolved, crews are made up and available.
1: Malaga, roger, out.

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0: 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We have police on scene, we'll be here for approximately 15 minutes.
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0: 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I expect us to be here approximately 30 minutes, over.
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0: 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We're just preparing to transfer the casualty from the vehicle into St John's ambulance. Be another 10 or 15 minutes, over.
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0: 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We're no longer required. We're available, over.
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2: 6R per second standing down.
1: Roger, per second out.

0: SAR, Kiara, four. We do, however, see a asphalt laying machine at the cemetery, so perhaps it might have been steam hot products from that. We'll turn around and try and investigate further on.
1: Kiara, roger out.

0: Sierra.
1: Kiara, send over.
0: Yeah, we're just heading back and we might have found something around Vale Road. We're just going to go and investigate. I don't know whether we can reattach that job or create a new owner.
1: Kiara, understood. Do advise if we need to reattach and reopen that incident, over.
0: Well, so we'll investigate and we'll go from there.
1: Kiara, roger out.

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1: QR, send, over.
0: Have an address of 18 Lakes Road, Hazelmere, pile of stumps, 5 metres by 5 metres, well under control with machinery and etc. as a result of clearing a section. I've got a mobile number and a name if we can put on a burn register if required, over.
1: Kiara, Roger, can we just get a time for the burn to be closed off, approximately when they'll be finished, over?
0: Yeah, Roger, I would say another 2 days. It's been going since Friday, according to the landowner here, so I would give them another 48 hours, given by the size of the logs. And are you ready to copy your mobile number, over?
1: Kiara, we'll give you a call on the mobile. We won't do that one over the radio, over.
0: Hey, Roger.

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0: This is the first alarm of this fire. There's a small fire in the toilet block. It's deliberately lit. We're extinguishing the light tank hose reel. Be on scene in 5 minutes. Over.
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0: 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Council has been notified that they need to come clean up the toilets. We're available. Over.
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1: Roger, West 1-3-4 and Light Tanker 2 out.

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1: Receiving, over.
0: West 134, we just had further phone call on 000. We may have a better location. It's quite close to the original one, but if you head to Machado Road, cross off Persona Road, over.
1: Right to the 6AB, we saw the plume and have headed to top. Is that known DBCA pile burn at that location, over?
0: West 134, roger, out.

0: West 134.
1: All West 134, send over.
0: We have been down the Tongan Highway and can confirm there's no fire on the side of the highway. It does look like it is Pazoa Road. We'll continue to investigate, over.
1: West 134, roger out.

0: have been down the Tongan Highway and can confirm there's no fire on the side of the highway. It does look like it is for Zoa Road. We'll continue to investigate, over.
1: West 134, roger out.

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0: Roger, 6IP, West 134, further about last, we confirm they are DBCA piles, will be departing and available ourselves and light tanker 2, over.
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0: Yeah, this is a backyard barbecue at 140 Camborne in Butler. Just a horrible false alarm, everything's safe. We're returning to station, over.
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1: Perth First, go ahead, over.
0: Cruise report, alarm active in zone 3068, level 9, cruise investigating. Have you also removed Perth Second from this job?
1: Looks like they may have taken themselves off, over.

0: 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Cruise report, no sign of fire, no backup required.
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0: 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There's a small oil spill here. We're just going to apply some peat soap. We'll be here for approximately 15 minutes, over.
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0: 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OIC Captain Thompson with a crew of 7, over.
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0: 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There is a vehicle that has been involved in an incident. 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There's no entrapment. 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

0: 6AR from Vincent First. Alarms have been activated. Zone 21, level 2, room 205, investigating. Over.
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0: 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LRC reports no backup required, over.
1: 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Out to 6R2, Vincent Second. 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
0: Property fire, there's no active fire, strong electrical smell in the meter box. Away the Eastern Tower, over.

0: these they are from. This is the first month when they...
1: Vincent, first, your transmission was broken and unreadable. Say again, over.
0: No backup required.
1: Vincent, first, all that was received of your transmission was no backup required. Over.
0: Sergeant Vincent, second. Sergeant Vincent, first. We're in a bad area. It's a manual call point. No backup required. Over.
1: Vincent, second. Thank you. Out.

0: Vincent First, over.
1: Vincent First, go ahead, over.
0: This was a DVA valid and set off by malicious activity. There's a manual control point. Am I able to get WAPOL to attend this incident? There was an altercation between two family members. It's now subsided, but there's concerns for the situation moving forward, over.
1: Vincent First, Wilco, your previous transmissions were broken. Could you advise the zone the alarm was active in, over?
0: The DVA valid, activated in zone 5. It was a manual control point, call point. Malicious activity was the cause. And if we could get WAPOL to attend this incident due to an altercation between two family members, that would be appreciated. I'm not sure as to how the situation is going to unfold moving forward. It's diffused, but there's concerns for the welfare of one of the people involved in the incident, over.
1: Vincent First, roger out.

0: Victor, Amadeo, first final comment, Iris, we're available, over.
1: Amadeo, first update received, out.

0: 6IR from Butler, over.
1: Butler, go ahead, over.
0: Yes, 6IR. This woolly does have a DBA, but it may not be connected yet. These alarms have gone off in zone 116 and 117, over.
1: Butler, roger out.

0: Traffic, they are from Butler, over.
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0: That was zones 116 and 117, over.
1: Butler, roger out.

0: Lisa, from Butler.
1: Butler, go ahead, over.
0: Okay, system fault causing the duty pump to run. Left it in the hands of the ninth store manager at Woolworths. They're going to call the agents. We've isolated the primary pump. The standby pump is still operational, but there are multiple isolations on the panel already. Looks like not a lot of it is actually connected at this stage. We call this DBA fault. There is a DBA system in place. We were trying to mention also that they didn't note that the pumps did come on after a power failure at the store. We were trying to station, over.
1: Butler, roger out.

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1: Kenningvale, go ahead,
0: over. 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
1: Kenningvale, update received, out.

0: VKR from Vincent First. Alarm's been activated. Zone 6, level 2, mezzanine kitchen investigating. Over.
1: Vincent First, Roger out.

0: in the first. OSA reports no backup required.
1: Back and I can see you've removed yourself from this incident. A 6 hour out.

0: from Perth First. Over.
1: Perth First,
0: coming over. 6R, this is the first line, Lovey. Fire on scene. 4 minutes, over.
1: Perth First, roger out.

0: Delta from Perth First. Over. This is the first line, Lovey. Fire on scene. 4 minutes over.
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1: Still 1 moment, over.
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1: Persist, roger, act.

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1: We're in C4, turning out to scrub fire, we arrive.
0: We're in a 2-4, roger out.

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1: We're in 2-4, go ahead, over.
0: This is a fire pile burning in the middle of a swamp farmer's paddock approximately 150 metres off the road verge. It appears the fire is a result of tree trunks, which looks like the farmer's trying to burn. We're going to be leaving this fire as in situ and returning to station, over.
1: S6R, we're in a 2-4. Is anyone with the burn, over? We're in a 2-4. Beginning of your call sign was, correct, beginning of your message was cut off. Say again, all message, over.
0: We're in a 2-4. This is a burn off pile in the middle of a swamp based paddock. It is controlled. It is burning on its own in the middle of the paddock, 150 metres off the side of the road. I will not be taking an appliance into this paddock. The fire is not going anywhere. We'll be leaving in situ, over.
1: We're in a 2-4, roger out.

0: 6AR from Kensington Pump. The alarm has been activated in zone 34, room 40. We've been advised by staff that it's been caused by smoking. You can stand back up now.
1: Roger, Kensington, how do you Perth second? You can stand down, over.
2: Roger, thank you. They're available, over.

0: I am Kensington Pump. SO has requested if you can give us the status on the panel due to a non-responsive issue with it.
1: Kensington, we're showing alarm at fault. Over.
0: Roger, thank you.

0: exact same thing, you know.
1: Kensington send.
0: Status for this alarm was TBA valid. The fire indicator panel has frozen in its current state, so showing alarm and fault. Won't respond to anything. Taken the offline with the code red and advised staff to get their agents out here ASAP. There's nothing else we can do, unfortunately, so we are departing and available over.
1: Roger, Kensington.

0: south in Belmont. Belmont, send. Yeah, 6R, we've got a car versus house after a police pursuit. It appears that it's gone into the corner where the power and gas supply is. We've isolated the gas. It doesn't seem to have compromised anything, which is the Altair. But we'll be awaiting removal of the vehicle so we can assist for any further damage either.
1: Back to Belmont.

0: 6AR from Channel First. This alarm's gone off in Zone 1, Mezzanine 4. Crew's investigating, over.
1: Roger, female.

0: 6AR, Fremantle first, update on Iris. Please note, if you get a contact after hours, as we had no one to leave with, we are available. Over.
1: Roger, Fremantle.

0: step up extension.
1: Bumpy first in.
0: Bumpy first, this is a DBA fault. Alarm activated in zone 4, which is blocks 2 and 3's car park. There's no reason for activation. I've isolated the zone, reset the panel, left with the manager, they're going to contact the agent first available.
1: Pressure Bumpy.

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1: Belmont send.
0: 6R, the car's been removed from the house. There's no gas meter has not been compromised. We've reinstated the gas to the house. Left with the owners and Waypole. We're available. Over.
1: Roger, Belmont.

0: from Pinsford.
1: Lincoln first end.
0: Six out of first. If you get a, I would find a after hours contact for this premise. There is a tap off the wall when the premise is flooded. There's no access to reception. There's no one to call up. That needs urgent attention.
1: Six out of Vincent first, negative. All we have is a mobile phone that's gone to message bank.
0: Roger, thanks, sir.

from in the first. Update from OIC, they are trying to force entry to this apartment to shut off the water as it's flooding. Over.

0: 6AR from Perth First. Crews report alarm active in zone 8, ground floor, disabled toilet. Crews investigating, over.
1: Roger, Perth First.

0: from Perth First. Cruise report, no sign of fire, no backup required.
1: Roger, Perth First, out to you. Perth Second, stand down, over.
0: Roger, Roger, Valve, over.
1: Roger, out.

0: they are from Fremantle First, over. Fremantle First, send. Could you please try sending that through to the Fremantle First pump on the Iris again? It hasn't come through, over.
1: Roger, Fremantle, wait out.

0: 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We've obviously got an IRS problem, but we've turned out, 11.
1: Roger, Fremantle.

0: 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Crew's investigating, over.
1: Fremantle First, roger. Out.

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0: 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This alarm's gone. It's in zone 4, Coles stock area. 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
1: Butler, roger. 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
1: Midland, go ahead, over.
0: Star Midland, that's special service. It's a smoker machine, 2 metres by 2 metres in a shed. Crew's investigated, we're just going to talk to the resident, but we'll be all inside.
1: Midland, roger, out.

0: AR from Fremantle Perth. 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
1: 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Over.
0: This is a DBA valid, zone 6 upper car park, activated by a backfiring car releasing a lot of smoke. 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Over.
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1: Midland, go ahead, over.
0: Midland, we've recorded this these details on the Burns registry. We're available, over.
1: Midland, roger, out.

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1: Belmont, go ahead, over.
0: From Belmont Pump, alarm activated, zone 1, cruise investigating, over.
1: Belmont, roger, out.

0: From January 1st, no backup required, over.
1: January 1st, roger, 260, January 2nd, over.
0: They are, Douglas 2nd, we're available radio, over.
1: Douglas 2nd, roger, out.